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Oh, you threw it all away, 'cause you're the devil in disguise. Now would you ever realize the consequences of

And I touched your face, narcotic mindfulness, Mary Jane. And I called your name like an addicted to cocaine, called

0: 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Mehr Vielfalt.
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3: 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I've been dancing from the daylight to the dark. I've been floating